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0: In the past, I've been polite, but now, as president of Uganda and chairman of the NRM, I will be very rough. 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
1: Okay, your weather forecast, the local weather. 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
0: 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Hoima City Council shall close all defaulting properties without any further reminder. For any more inquiries, please reach out the Revenue Department at the city headquarters near Hoima Boma Grounds. Announced by Jubilee Cornelius for and on behalf of the town clerk, Hoima City. The town clerk once again, Hoima City Council reminds all property developers to submit in building plans for approval. No construction is supposed to take place without an approved plan. All those constructing without approved plans, please stop it immediately. Otherwise, Hoima City Council shall come and arrest and prosecute all those individuals found building without approved plans on site. Hoima City shall also confiscate all tools and equipment found in use at all illegal properties without further reminder. Take note, all monies for approving building plans are paid only through the bank and mobile money and not by cash. For any more inquiries, please reach out the town clerk, Hoima City. The office is located opposite Hoima Boma grounds in working days. Announced by Jubilee Cornelius, 400 on behalf of the town clerk. And lastly, the town clerk, Hoima City Council, reminds all business people to immediately pay their taxes for financial year 2025-2026. And this includes shops and related businesses. They're supposed to pay their trading license, hotels, lodges, furnished apartments. They're supposed to pay local hotel tax and operational permit. While vendors with lockups in tax park and hardware market are supposed to pay ground rent. The offices, banks, pharmacies, drug shops, petrol stations are supposed to pay operational permit. Those vendors in central market and hardware market are supposed to pay market fees or market rent. While other vendors are supposed to pay fees, the tenderers are supposed to pay contract sum due, and property owners or landlords are supposed to pay property tax. Hoima City Council Derafa reminds all defaulters that they will enforce revenue collection without any more reminders. And take note, all tax payments are made through the bank or mobile money and not by cash. For any inquiries, please reach out to the city or division headquarters at any of the working days in a week. Announced for and on behalf of the town clerk, Mr. Jubilee Cornelius. And please say, ebirango beitu niha hubigarukire na makuru leka tuyongireyo ni tekanzeitu ya morning delight timu kiaro ya mani kutandikira aliseve kaumuza nkanchenet queen of the area savaji amuna DJ Delo ikara spice.
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0: 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Oh, what happened?
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5: 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That is first concept. 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
2: There is a video there is a video vaine trendinga on Twitter X over the weekend I think even yesterday Omukazi na yenda kwenaga muhande
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0: message from MBs as if jam sent as our zoine. 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
10: Good morning, it's 9 in the morning and Tuesday, the second day of June 2026. Welcome to our 9 a.m. news program. My name is Mutegeki Dikideri Kamoti and all the details. Residents of Umboga LC1 in Kwaya sub-county in Kakumiro district are demanding justice following the death of Ronald Kitone, the Kakumiro district chairperson and son to Semuka Fabian, a businessman operating in Kwaya Trading Center. Ronald was reported dead on Monday after he was allegedly tear gassed by police officers from Kikwaya Police Station. The officers reportedly went to arrest him over a family wrangles he had been battling with his father. The incident sparked mixed reactions among residents, with some suspecting that Semuka Fabian might be behind the death of his son. With the time of filing the story, Kakumiro DPC David Otabong had already arrived at the scene of the crime and called for calm. Speaking to angry residents, Otabong urged them to remain calm, saying the investigation into the matter has commenced and also plans to arrest anyone found to have participated in Kitone's death, adding that all suspects will be taken to court. More than 8 primary school directors and head teachers have been arrested and detained at Kagadi Central Police Station for allegedly operating unlicensed schools in Kagadi District. The operation, led by the Deputy Resident District Commissioner Jeremy Natubanya in collaboration with officials from the District Education Officer, have ordered to close. Schools ordered that close include Christ the King Nazaren Primary School in Kabamba, Bravo Primary School in Kirianjagi, St. Ambrose Primary School in Mugoijo, Ebenezer Quality School in Bugwara, St. Peter and Paul Primary School in Bugwara, and Alpha Nazaren Primary School, among others. The Deputy RD Jeremy Natumanya said all said the operation will continue across the district to ensure that all illegal operating schools are closed. He urged parents to verify the licensing status of schools for taking their children. Meanwhile, the inspector of school for Greater Kirianga and sports officer John Mugume said the deadline for registration for school registration had already expired, adding that any institution operating without a license is doing it illegally. He warned to proprietors of unlicensed school risk prostitution and called upon parents to thoroughly scrutinize schools for admitting their children. You're listening to the news broadcasting live from Spice FM in Hoima District. And from Kakumiro, the LC3 chairpersons and councillors from Greater Kisita area have officially been sworn in for the 2026-2031 term of office. The mass swearing-in ceremony was held on Monday at the headquarters of Kisita Town Council and presided over by Her Worship Arto Frankie Okello, the Kakumiro Grade 1 magistrate. Those sworn in include chairpersons and councillors from Kisita Town Council, Kisita Sub-County, Katikara Sub-County, and Mwitanzige Sub-County. Speaking shortly after taking oath, Aston Tumushabe, the newly sworn in LCCHR chairperson for Kisita Town Council, pledged to improve service delivery with a focus on key sectors, including the construction of the town council headquarters, a 5-kilometer road network, and other development projects. Honorable Kabagambe Evaristo, the LC3 chairperson for Katikara Sub-County, together with his executive, pledged to strengthen service delivery through improvement in health sector and infrastructure as well as education among other priorities. Meanwhile, the newly sworn-in councillors pledged to prioritize service delivery and work closely with communities to improve livelihood across their respective sub-counties. And with Uganda registering 11 cumulative cases of Ebola disease and one case being linked to Kikube District, operators of Hoima Tax Park and Link Bus Terminal have tightened the implementation of standard operating procedures SOPs as issued by the Ministry of Health to ensure safety of their passengers. Our report on Monday conducted a spot check and found the parks compliant to the SOPs with the presence of hand washing facilities and temperature guns, among others, though some of the members of the public were seen non-compliant to the SOPs, which create the risk of spreading the disease. Speaking to Spice FM, the leaders in the park, who include Vanansi Karubanga, the General Secretary of Hoima Kampala Tax Association, revealed that they are strictly adhering to the guidelines, saying they have endured all entrances and exits from the park and have hand-washing facilities, and all members of the public accessing it are required to wash their hands, sanitize and check for their temperatures with equipment availed before proceeding to their destinations. Juljam Satuhura, a booking clerk at Hoima Link Bus Terminal, says on the top of the adhering all to the all shops, the company management is also engaged in sensitizing their clients, especially the non-compliant ones, regarding their clients, especially the non-compliance regarding their safety in the ongoing Ebola outbreak. Senior Robert, well known as Murefu, the in-charge of motorcycles operators in Hoima Tax Park, encourage all operators to ensure they adhere to the standard operating procedures for their safety.
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10: In our business news, the Minister of Finance, Planning and Economic Development, designate Henry Musazizi, has called for prudent public expenditure in an innovative approaches to ensure government spending delivers measurable development outcome amid a wider policy shift to cut costs on national celebrations. Musazizi made the remarks on Monday after his vetting by Parliament his Committee on the Appointments. The Committee on Appointments, chaired by Speaker Jacob Maxon Bothobos, commenced vetting presidential nominees on Monday.
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10: Uganda's Lady Volleyball Cranes launched their CAFB Zone 5 African Nation Championship campaign dominantly on Monday, sweeping neighbors Burundi 3-0 at Lugogo Indoor Arena. While the host controlled the court from the opening serve to secure a well-deserved victory in front of the modest home crowd, head coach Protos Soita remains grounded, insisting his side is still a work in progress. With a refreshed roster and a clear blueprint for defensive adjustments, the Lady Cranes will look to build on their perfect start as the regional showpiece intensifies.
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10: Russian strikes have killed at least 10 people across Ukraine, 6 in Dnipro and 4 in the capital Kyiv, making one of Moscow's largest casualties in recent months. Dozens were also injured, including several children, after overnight airstrikes hit apartment blocks, with emergency crews racing to find people feared trapped under rubble in Kyiv. Air raid warnings were in place across most of Ukraine in the early hours of Tuesday morning. Moscow last week warned it would launch systematic strikes on Ukraine in response to a drone attack last month in a dormitory in Ukraine's Russian-held Lonsky.

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5: 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And you're listening to Morning Delight. 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
1: Katumusabide. 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And some of your messages that are on us

0: 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Monomono, Facebook, WhatsApp, Twitter X, and on TikTok. Aloho agambirege, good morning, bakumweta Joel Julius on Twitter. Then there was also another message that came in from Ariko Sevia. 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
1: Well, Amahura Gandhi, Karole Kasita, Argeya Baza vya Fefe Busi, Okta Zoka Konsati yae. Sometimes...
0: Bestie.
1: Obwido wundi, ogyano okora program no muntu, omuntu na kudisappointing.
0: No, Karo Kasita before told us they were besties. But they fell out peacefully.
2: Biarema.
0: Biayanga. They fell out peacefully. For us, when we did see him, we knew the friendship had died.
2: Modern Amna groups ezindi mkaga bageba tungiri obukaikuru mkaga msenza dollars akura antiba letaho vaccine agenda kusinda kikure kine kiebola.
0: Kakubasavide. Her Facebook, Cheyune Rogers agambile live and clear here in Rugando, Rwampara, enjoying the show. To Haise Yudatadeo agambire, nice to see Civic, congratulations. Kayamba Hamidu agambire, good morning to you Spice family, thanks for the show. Send my greetings to my number one presenter JT Nazamva, the queen of the area. Bale Leila song, I love you every day by Bebe Cole. Then Godfrey agambire, good morning. And Bugs Muzamel Atenye agambire, thanks first hand proge. Good morning and thank you everyone.
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0: 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Yeah.
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0: In the past, I've been polite, but now, as president of Uganda and chairman of the NRM, I will be very rough. 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
4: 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I am from Nalumunye Jomai. 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I found out that there was 300k on my account. 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I participated through paying school fees on my Airtel app. So, it means a lot to me at this period.
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0: In the past, I've been polite, but now, as president of Uganda and chairman of the NRM, I will be very rough. So therefore, I don't want to hear that there is poverty in a homestead which has not accessed this money if they have the land. I demand this. 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
3: 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Thank you.
0: Okay, thank you so much, manager Julius Ariko. That is manager from MTN. 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

0: 6 minutes. Maybe this one is going to manage Julius Aliko. Mm. How does paying school fees with MTN Momo make life easier for parents and guardians?
1: Thank you. First of all, this offer is not only paying school fees. We are also giving out loans.
0: Mm.
1: So how do you pay school fees, or how do you get a loan to pay school fees? That should be the question. Of course, we have two options. One, you can use the code *165*80#. The menu is there. It shows the school fees and then you pay. Or there are people who have smartphones, and that's what we encourage everyone. Let us all have smartphones. Where they have smartphones, there are so many things that come easy. With smartphones, you use just the Momo app. Momo app is an app of MTN that we have that has so many things: school fees, mobile money, you want to buy data, everything is shown there. So there are two options are there. You dial *165*80, and what does that do? This helps you from, saves you from traveling long distances. You're very far away, you want to pay school fees, you're going to the bank and make a line. Now just put money on your phone,
0: okay,
1: the code, and save time, and then enjoy convenience and safety in making those payments.
0: Okay, thank you so much, manager. Maybe MTN Momo also
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1: webale mno mkuru Edwin Amanya maybe manager do you have any word
2: thank
1: for your clients
2: for like schools the draw is also part of you please come if you don't have come to our service center for more information you want to register come and register you on board, we onboard you on the offer. We have SIM cards point every across the whole Hoima city, Chikube district, everywhere. Can register, get a SIM card, and don't miss out on this opportunity. Thank you.
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0: Zero zero zero zero zero zero zero zero zero zero zero zero zero zero zero zero zero zero zero zero zero zero zero zero zero zero zero zero zero zero zero zero zero zero zero zero zero zero zero zero zero zero zero zero zero zero zero zero zero zero zero zero zero zero zero zero zero zero zero zero zero zero zero zero zero zero zero zero zero zero zero zero zero zero zero zero zero zero zero zero zero zero zero zero zero zero zero zero zero zero zero zero zero zero zero zero zero zero zero zero zero zero zero zero zero zero zero zero zero zero zero zero zero zero zero zero zero zero zero zero zero zero zero zero zero zero zero zero zero zero zero zero zero zero zero zero zero zero zero zero zero zero zero zero zero zero zero zero zero zero zero zero zero zero zero zero zero zero zero 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

0: A male who was diagnosed with the Crimean Congo from the lab results, and I want to be to register my thanks to Red Cross, who were able to support us to carry out a safe, dignified burial. So while we are pushing for Ebola response, also we need to also address issues to deal with the Crimean Congo, and this person was coming from Kitutu in Nyachiyumbu. And what is unique about Nyachiyumbu is that it neighbors the Queen Elizabeth, and frankly speaking.
1: Ebikiala ho awe Dr. Julius Mande Road ono anawe akora nakalitangi hangaliona katiba kakihanga kukulwanisa obulwaire bwa Ebola. 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
2: Someone died out of a panic of an alert of Ebola. This alert turned out to be negative, but someone died because of fear and went in the generator room and suffocated. Now the person who was fearing is still alive and kicking. So as we put these measures in place, we should always comfort the population that government is in control and has the capacity to control this. That's very important, such that people don't.
1: Ogwa kugwere ngabo ya presidenti habwa bukonzo Lieutenant Mate Mugwara agambire district yetekerewo buli okurangu bayerinde birwaire byombi n'okururangu abantu babungiramu amaano kwikara nibamanye ensonga ezo n'okwongera kubaterera okwerinda. 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
1: The reasoning was these markets draw very many people from different districts, different places, and then they are hard to control. So we decided to suspend those markets in the interim, and the affected markets are, we have Karago, then Kachwamba, and any other market. The markets, those ones will continue operating, but with strict adherence to the SOPs. But the management of those markets should ensure that there is a hand washing facility, then the people are not crowded, the movement should be controlled.
0: We Dr. Emmanuel Mugisa ogu anyakula kule bibomeza burubugura fotpoto agambire nke kande kibibomezi bakozere okwechumitirizo kwa mani hala marwara gakusinga omurubuga kandi ko barora ngo betekanize 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
2: We have had a quick refresher training for all the in charges on the epidemiology of Ebola, how it is transmitted, what the signs and symptoms are, preventive tools available, and basic management. Immediately after declaration of the outbreak of Ebola by the Ministry of Health, the first thing that my office did is to engage all in charge of both the public and private facilities. And the agenda for that meeting was for us to do a quick needs assessment.
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0: 0800 380 8 0800 380 8 0800 380 8 0800 380 8 0800 380 8 0800 380 8 0800 380 8 0800 380 8 0800 380 8 0800 380 8 0800 380 8 0800 380 8 0800 380 8 0800 380 8 0800 380 8 0800 380 8 0800 380 8 0800 380 8 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
4: 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Port Patrol authorities suspend weekly markets over Ebola spread. Woman sentenced to 5 years in prison for stealing 1-month-old baby in Kamwenge. These and more stories at the top of the hour.
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0: 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My name is Leila Bali, and here is the news in detail at 1 p.m. We start with Kasese District that has recorded its first confirmed death from the Crimean Congo hemorrhagic fever involving a 48-year-old resident of Kisuso village in Nachiyombo sub-county, prompting health authorities to intensify public awareness and disease surveillance efforts. Ebola is a severe tick-borne Crimean Congo hemorrhagic fever is a severe tick-borne viral disease with a fatality rate of up to 40%. It is primarily transmitted through tick bites or contact with blood and tissues from infected animals. Arafat Bombali, the Kasese District Surveillance Focal Person, confirmed the death from the Crimean Congo hemorrhagic fever and said the deceased was accorded a safe and dignified burial with support from the Uganda Red Cross Society. Bombali urges residents to remain vigilant by avoiding close contact with animals, controlling tick infestations, and refraining from encroaching on protected wildlife areas, which are naturally habitats for ticks. Meanwhile, Dr. Julius Mande Runde, who also serves as the co-opted member of the National Ebola Task Force, called for intensified community sensitization to prevent further transmission of the disease. He noted that although CCHF is different from Ebola, both are viral hemorrhagic fevers that require early detection, public awareness, and strict adherence to preventive measures. Now, authorities in Fort Peter City have suspended the operation of weekly markets until further notice as part of measures to prevent the spread of Ebola virus disease. The suspension with tax immediate effect was announced following a meeting of the City Ebola Task Force on Monday. Emmanuel Businge, the deputy RCC for Fort Peter City, say the weekly markets have also been closed because they attract large numbers, uncontrolled crowds from within the city and neighboring districts, making it difficult to screen and monitor all people who come to these markets. According to Businge, Fort Peter's strategic position as a regional hub and its proximity to the DR Congo makes it a high-risk area for disease transmission. A 20-year-old woman is to spend the next 5 years in prison for stealing and kidnapping a one-month-old baby from a health facility in Kamwenge District following her convictions by the High Court in Fort Peter. The court, presided over by Justice Vincent Emmy Mogabo on Monday, heard that Maureen Natukunda abducted the baby from its sleeping mother at Tromanja Health Center 4 in Koma, Katariba Town Council on April 25th last year. According to prosecution led by Harriet Adubango, the resident state attorney, Natukunda had been charged with two counts of child trafficking and stealing a child. The court was told that Natukunda took advantage of the fact that both she and the baby's mother were admitted to the facility where she was attending to a relative at the time. Prosecution further told court that when the mother woke up and found her baby missing, she alerted health workers who reported the matter to police. A search was immediately launched, leading to Natukunda's arrest and recovery of the baby, who was later reunited with her mother. Natukunda pleaded guilty to the charges when she appeared before court and later entered into a plea bargain agreement with the prosecution. She was sentenced to 5 years in prison on each count, with his sentences ordered to run concurrently.
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0: Now, the Kabale District Chairperson, Dennis Nzeire, has called for greater teamwork and cooperation between the district's political and technical wings to enhance service delivery. Nzeire, accompanied by members of the District Executive Committee, met technical staff led by the Chief Administrative Officer, Robert Mugabe, at the district headquarters. The meeting brought together heads of departments, section leaders, and other district staff. Addressing the gathering, Nzeire emphasized the need for unity and renewed focus on serving the people following the conclusion of the electoral period.
1: Business news
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0: Kitara FC President Del Kasazi couldn't hide his delight as the club lifted the second Stanbic Uganda Cup title in history and also revealed why he reunited as the club president. Kasazi, while appearing at a local TV station on Monday night, revealed that the Uganda Cup does not only come with pride but other benefits as well, as including representing Uganda in the CAF Confederation Cup. Kasazi feels it has been a success despite missing out on the league title to Vipers SC.
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0: Now, Kenya's president on Monday defended the establishment of an Ebola quarantine facility by the U.S., a move that led to protests despite a court order blocking the plan. President William Ruto on Monday night said the U.S. had a long-standing partnership with Kenya on health matters and that the quarantine facility at Laikipia Air Base was one of the 24 facilities that had been established in the event of an Ebola outbreak in the country. It is 7 minutes after 1 p.m. and that's all I heard for you from the news desk here at Spice FM. 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

0: 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So therefore, I don't want to hear that there is poverty in a homestead which has not accessed this money if they have the land. I demand this. And anybody who is a minister, if I come to your area and I find that you have not land, I will sack you.
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0: In the past, I've been polite. But now, as president of Uganda and chairman of the NRM, I will be very rough. So therefore, I don't want to hear that there is poverty in a homestead which has not accessed this money if they have the land. I demand this. And anybody who is a minister, if I come to your area and I find that you have not landed, I will sack you.
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0: Obuhereza obukirayo ahamukutu obukirayo omu Uganda MTN. 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

0: Egizina kino techno kino Sierra mix at 4. 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It happens to be a Tuesday. And a bit of your quest to cover at Bibi Yokwes Kuno Kwamukaga. I'm telling you, we're going half year and the Bikaguzo being Gemuno Halejo. A Kyokwe Koleda and Komunt because we have dreams that we set right away. Omwaka guli neguwa, kali nagunu negutandika. Someday in January, you should have said, I want to do this, I want to do this, I want to do this. And hey, it is time to start achieving. Where are you right now? Mix at 4, amazing one. Near Getrandic Sasha, we had him from Jahya Nai, we had something from who? We had something from Manfresh the Batman, something from Lil Wayne, Drake, and Abanda Batinum Sai, and Ekuman. My name is Kevin. I've got Win here with me, and that we have been given over your Kubanum is a sign on a Ziggaru Kampaka Sime as a rebuke.
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3: 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He said to Nana, Munana Mkaga, Nkaganam Sanjo, Ngambide, 0800. He said to Munana, Nkaganam Kaga, Kinanam Kaga, Nkaganam Sanjo.
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7: You should have had a story about Queen Sheba nesonga za Keko. Keko coming out to disclose Nguwe na Queen Sheba baka dating out. They were in a romantic relationship. Story was in the social media. She says they were about bakabam for about 2 years. They were related so much romantically, but at some point, career zabu, one of them felt so desperate. And the music career yete kura ikikumara, that's Queen Sheba. So she had to sign off with Jeff Chiwa, kuze talent. Jeff Chiwa ya mufora puppet mno and Oli ya ura ni sabotaginga, so they had to break up. Nuru mazinu zikamanza kurubata mu 2015-2016 that these people are dating, but no one came out to say anything until today when Keko comes out to clarify that hey, it is true they were connected romantically someday, somewhere, somehow. But nubona amantu wengu bazao because they are ladies now. If they were together for 2 years, you know the picture we're pointing here. And she was sharing her mukutogu mugwa plate loud on social media. Yagama ango, it is true they've been together. They were together back then for about 2 years. But hey, life moves on. 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
7: ndo zile na chagula nyi Bobby Wine sharing a message ya kufa kwa ujuke banu wakatandika founding members of Firebase and his message is touchy. In our time music was hard, it wasn't easy as it is in this era. Imagine we used to walk from Kamoja. I had my friend Master Parrot. 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Yeah. But we would reach there only for the DJ to bounce us because we hadn't paid. And we had to do a cappella first just to convince him that we could sing. So that long journey and a friend is gone.
8: Fefe busa rugu ya gambe kia mulemele kwa tendi inga karo kwa sita soya ya gambila mazima galimu wana kabanyi na soka langa wabuile mkanda saa kusebora kubukwata kuja kupafumi inga mwa karo kwa sita 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
7: so they are still friends, no bad blood. 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
7: You guys know Papa Sidi. 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Kwa now, he's sitting at Jose Chameleon right now. Akuetaga msasulire right since the vizina eva kuzire ham. In fact, he says, the last time they performed together bagenzire landa ni kuzina ham. Ata msasulire no kumsasura. He says, takusobula kusurviving awengo omuntu na ikana na akulira usa. He can't survive if he keeps on working for free. So, akusaba Jose Chameleon amweshe ya royalties habizi na biba kuzire ham. So many songs they have done together, those two. But also, so good news to hear our own ghetto kids abana Uganda. Remember, bakasabwa omuzini Shakira kugenda kutandika kuriasinga abukuwa wagenda kura performance ya mani mnoha World Cup Finals. Now, it is confirmed, but and the rehearsals, if you've seen the videos on social media, it looks so nice. Shakira on a dance routine na banda banu. I think they've represented us so well. Kurugabata andikire career ya around 2013-2014 there. They have not stopped representing Uganda up to date. They're one of the biggest entertainment brands. Zai to Uganda and Ziri Aheruku. The ghetto kids. Anything. Oba to Garuke nyinkia.
8: Turabongera nyinkia.
7: Yeah man, let's try again tomorrow. 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
8: kinjukiza mkaka wanga akatuwaruwe kilo kino kionye ni vibiti.
7: Oh, sorry.
8: Mse gazadi juu nativo njuke kino kilo kino kinjukiza mvingi vingi.
7: That's too bad, sorry.
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1: Ladies and gentlemen, fresh from the roots and vibes, Awaka Band is coming to Hoima. 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

0: 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Today we're looking for a star, Batman Crusher, Musa Surwamuta, Figo West, Samwa. You talk to us.
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1: 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Number one, another one on the radio, Spice FM. Let the telephone of Zina Bolivar to Kutaga Momuntu Omu to get in a car, Kazina car, Umzini Wow, to get in a Kazina live on the radio. I got Funundi, Ali Haline, wa Airtel Sakura Zilom Sanji Tano M, Munana Mwenda Mwenda, Manana Mwenda Mwenda, wa M Tienda Bazilom Sanji Manana in a Manana Mwenda Mwenda Vedina Mwenda. 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

0: 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She's right here and making tears. Now, I've seen a story from yesterday. Ekubaza prostitution line evaide mbichwe kabia Kampala and a former obsessions yabairo manager wa group ya obsessions manager na agikura. You know that online sex exploitation ring. Antumano wakagenda wapangi sayenjuza abulikiro but kama wana wisiki, but imagine the acts inside. There are cameras and ladies are seducing or doing it live. A screen now, then abantu abalayiro ko ni basasura ni barora, and you know that online sex stuff. 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People are like, hey, omuntu akuzira atiyo. Some of the expressions is abantu bana bayihirweyo. Those they say that bataisulize. 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Because you know they are getting paid. And besides, bantu bakuru, they are old enough. They should have made a choice themselves.
1: Bagamba tunake kuno bintu byokwegadanga.
0: Yeah, so bintu bya Epstein nakuno mu Uganda biri. But the guy ran away. Yeah.
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0: Bakumtoza.
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1: Never kusesu ile go
0: of genda. 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
0: Kusasura nkoleki?
1: Yonjine.
0: That games. 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Tinku ni hita. The World Cup Fiesta. Now you can answer questions and stand a chance to win 1 million Ugandan shillings. Of course, okusobra kusinga kakaikuru kastente na Spice FM. Not only that, obokule mwa okusobra nokutunga ebisembe bininga t-shirt, hood, samasimu, ekofira, sente mulingo kakugambiri. You know, the money is here. It is simple. 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And probably sponsored by Fortbet.
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3: UAP or Dimicho. Hatine yetwa. Or Dimicho, the Catan Chorjan Ruskia, I took take a gentasia yawe, I could yaburichum. Or Dimicho, Nerebel Insurance or Jurator Authority of Uganda. Ukumanibu Cheraho, Terra number Ite Yavsha, Ya not Manana not a note, Emisha TV, Mushanjo not a note.
4: 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We have some apers here. And there's a song from Royal Jandero na Young Miko. They say it is a ranking top 10 at Global and US Spotify. It's a beautiful one. Akwi December. Biona bikuja mix at 5.

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0: Kizinama Ghetto Rover, Kinao Simba, Kinao TDG, Yama, 31 after 5 in the evening. Melody Boy, former Jefferson, Aine Kizinaki Yaga, is called Insonga. Yeah, it is playing next.
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3: Yeah, today is a special day, ndikia kiro ba juwekeze Queen Elizabeth Engule, yokufoka Queen wabungereza. 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But also, here in Uganda, it is the Martyrs' Day Eve. 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Actually, they were being, you know, confined for over a week. 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And these people, abakani ba, niba teka niza kubokia. 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
4: Petre kabeta roho.
3: Yeah, I don't think. Except for Charles Luanga. 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
3: 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I am from Nalumunye Jomai. 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I found out that there was 300K on my account. 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I participated through paying school fees on my Airtel app. So, it means a lot to me. 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
9: 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No, no, no, no, no, no, no, no, no, no, no, no, no, no, no, no, no, no, no, no, no, no, no, no, no, no, no, no, no, no, no, no, no, no, no, no, no, no, no, no, no, no, no, no, no, no, no, no, no, no, 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

0: Shabang Drake, Pagani Dura album, yeah, Iceman, yeah, topping the Billboard 200 and more of the numbers in the Hot 100 Top 10. 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had been closed at the center of the Ebola outbreak, so they decide now we have to live with it kuko onye zikuina kuija and yeah, we have to find something to do here. Oh my, this is beautiful. But at the same point, not good at all. Because you see the risks of the spread are just there.
1: Stress factor kiko ndumi wa mtu kuleka kasende kawo muko kasango mukala omukaza akakoze sizi kinti kini. 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
0: Kwe, nikio kurole na mkuseka ati tinyina kinda gamba. The Hot 6 at 6 in the next hour. Today we concentrate on that Africa.

0: African music, but also rwenda kubaza you know proposal ya parliament kuongera akasente rundi budget ya parliament yongere muno muno ikingura ine miyake negese mbiryo lots of money. 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
1: Esaheno emerine kwikibwao
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0: In the past, I've been polite, but now, as president of Uganda and chairman of the NRM, I will be very rough. 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
8: Wale pere.
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8: Hello, with the Safiki and Butema.
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2: 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Hey, let's change a little bit and talk about even to be internal training. 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
0: Let's come around and talk about it. 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I don't know what you think, but WhatsApp number yet the active 7598998999. 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

0: 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They're like, no tikiri kitio, because yeah, the biggest point here is that we need these people. 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In a busy moving, munomuno e kingurain. Some people have ego. Those who have studied and gotten through, orundi tibatura. And they are getting assistance. Kuruga alaba and abanu who go there as in a way of practicing. So, merini wako onyira or things of that kind. They fill up the gaps. People are like, at least akasente kava inigatekwa umikorokoro, public functions, can we reserve some kamani? 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The other day I saw an interview of Mr. Semujunganda, who is like, wait, I see a whole lot of money, about 55 billion, akasente nikasindi kwa mo office enkuru munomu parliament. 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The same story applies here.
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0: 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You meaning we have about 15 to we omusa, and of course we shall be signing out of this place. If you didn't know, I saw something Dua Lipa is engaged in a Kaum Tana. They did Nkobo Gamba Mbaga, it is so out of news. Ali amantu bagenderege kikengira obwire obwire buru basire, but also President Yoweri Kaguta Museveni, who is not happy with those abakuru basa the people exaggerating the Ebola the Ebola outbreak in Uganda. Yeah, I will have to share with you in a few. Yeah, this day.
1: Aba safe we right we bakweja mu studio za nyuma imito ya makuru asa MDN asa nyuma yebirango asa isatu. 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Hi Godwin and Kevin Gilbert to see me. He's live on the radio. 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

0: This is Benson Aina Zaze Kizina Bageta Back Outside. It is number one today. Before that, Tubaine Kizina Ekia Ashake Oteiro DJ Snake Kizina Ekia Worship Ekitele Gia Number Ibidi. 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And then Omazine Lin Navy Snake Kizina Ekia Mariana Otero Gonkanje Scott's Mafoma. The Hot 6 at 6 today. It is time to bounce. 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

0: In the past, I've been polite, but now, as president of Uganda and chairman of the NRM, I will be very rough. 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I demand this. 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

0: In the past, I've been polite, but now, as president of Uganda and chairman of the NRM, I will be very rough. So therefore, I don't want to hear that there is poverty in a homestead which has not accessed this money if they have the land. I demand this. And anybody who is a minister, if I come to your area and I find that you have not land, I will sack you.
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3: 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And that's why we're not able to allow people to go to Namugongo for pilgrimage and Kooki.
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9: Let me take this opportunity to congratulate all honorable members of council for the term that God has given us, that you are not here by accident. God has called you to lead regardless of religious affiliation, political affiliation, all people have been entrusted to us. Today, as we gather to receive the name of the nominee to be chairperson of City Service Commission, I want us to be reminded that the quality of service delivery in our city depends greatly on the quality, on the integrity, on the competence of the personnel entrusted with implementing government programs.
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1: so we have approved on our side, done our part. We have approved 81, I think they are 82. Yes, sir, it is a lot strong. We have approved the community for approval for 81 of the. No, 80. Yes, we have approved 80 out of the 82 nominees. One is still pending because has not yet appeared before the committee, and another one we found issues which we are going to communicate to the appointing authority to look into, and then the appointing authority will take the final decision.
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3: that we should not allow they shouldn't happen that we have celebrations within here for management and control of Ebola. I want to request the churches to adhere with us. I know that it is not usual. We are staying in unusual situation. And so we request that they comply. So we have resolved that these celebrations be suspended. The other Sunday activities, the Sunday church services, should continue in adherence to standard washing hands, ensuring that there is no body-to-body contact, no hugging. The music concerts are prohibited. Cultural festivals, public rallies and political mobilization gatherings, marathons, community celebrations and public recreational events. We all must come into play to fight against this Ebola such that we be safe. Our future matters, Ebola kills. So we want to ask you to be vigilant. In the case of any alert, please let us know in time. And we all together, we shall conquer when we are together with the community.
4: Time check. It's 8:30 p.m.
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6: The reasoning was these markets draw very many people from different districts, different places, and then
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11: Here today, UPDF we have managed to hand over the project which we commenced on 18th June 2024. We completed it some good time back. This job, as you have seen, we have done it to the standard. We used the solid concrete blocks. We used the 16
12: mm. Karongo Health Center to have received this kind of maternity ward, and we also made a promise we are going to use it well. We have service delivery in our area and other related services. I go to thank the government of Uganda.
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9: Let me take this opportunity to congratulate all honorable members of council for the term that God has given us, that you are not here by accident. God has called you to lead regardless of religious affiliation, political affiliation. All people have been entrusted to us. Today as we gather to receive the name of the nominee to be chairperson of City Service Commission, and want us to be reminded that the quality of service delivery in our city depends greatly on the quality, on the integrity, on the competence of the personnel entrusted with implementing government programs.
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1: The town clerk Hoima City Council reminds all business people to immediately pay their taxes for the financial year 2025-2026. 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Waima City Council will enforce revenue collection without any more reminder to any voters. 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And please take note, all tax payments are made through the bank or mobile money and not by cash. Announced by Jubilee Cornelius for and on behalf of the town clerk. 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The town clerk, Hoima City Council, reminds all landlords and property owners with outstanding property rates to clear arrears immediately. Eligible properties include old buildings meant to or an income to the owner, including schools, hotels, shops, banks, industries, rentals, petrol stations, and all business premises. Hoima City Council shall shall close all defaulting properties without further reminder. For any more inquiries, please reach out the Revenue Department at the city headquarters near Hoima Boma Grounds. Announced by Jubilee Cornelius for and on behalf of the town clerk. The town clerk Hoima City Council reminds all property developers to submit in building plans for approval. No construction is supposed to take place without an approved plan. All those constructing without approved plan should stop immediately. Hoima City Council shall arrest and prosecute all people found building without approved plans on site. Hoima City shall also confiscate all tools and equipment found in use at all illegal properties without further reminder. Please take note, all monies for approving building plans is paid through the bank or mobile money and not by cash. For any more inquiries, please reach out the town clerk, Hoima City. Announced by Jubilee Cornelius for and on behalf of the town clerk. Nyamaraka Spice FM kwa tagaina wa Fort Bete kuletile ya kazana kumpira kwekopo kinsiona akesero World Cup Fiesta garuka meka guzo kando singe. garuka mikagwezo kando singe bisembo binki muno abasingu 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
16: 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Amasomera Guruganda Satwagasangwa Masogisa Zemukono, Kasumusavasa Masumonga Pharmacy, Medical Laboratory, Clinical Medicine, Nursing and Midwifery could diploma and certificates. 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
1: My name is Senkonyo Jamil. I am from Nalumunye Jomai. I received the call yesterday after my prayers. I found out that there was 300K on my account. And I was very happy for that. I participated through flipping school fees on my Airtel app. So it means a lot to me at this period.
2: Don't miss out. Use the My Airtel app or dial star 185 star 6 hash now. Damwe woma with Airtel money.
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0: Okay, on a gamba urban, thanks for the program, my boy LG Nelson. Just here tuning in, but is any transfer news for Maniago to Kumaziro, Kairoto, Zirabirem Gairezo? Hey, Majid, thanks for the progi. 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How is Martin Odegaard's future at Arsenal? Will he go or stay? 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

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Yeah. 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

0: What up, y'all? It's your boys here, Florida Georgia Line. We're here with our great friend, BB Rexa. Shooting the video for Meant to Be. It's going to be epic, so you guys enjoy.
1: Big day.
2: Yeah, we're excited for you to see it. Woo. Bye. We got nothing but time. I go into the studio and I'm thinking that I'm just gonna like go meet Florida Georgia Line, and Tyler, one of the band members, goes, "You ready to write a song?" And I'm like, "What?" He's like, "Yeah, write a song." And I was like, "Okay." So we just were meant to be. So I guess it was meant to be. I think the one thing that that is awesome with this collaboration with Florida Georgia Line and me is that we were just kind of both being ourselves, and we're not trying to like conform to a certain sound. When we wrote it, we weren't trying to make, you know, a pop country song. We just wanted to write a great song, and I think that's exactly what happened.
0: Very special song. It's a huge honor for us to be a part of it, and to see the lives that this song's already changed. It's super exciting for us. So
3: I think it's cool to hear our voices on the track. I mean, the harmonies sound great. BB sounds amazing. Her leads, Tyler's lead sounds incredible. Like he said, the track is amazing. Josh and Garcia, they crushed it. And I think we had a blast shooting the video today.
0: Absolutely.
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1: 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Norama.